after this chestnut mare. Been chasing her for weeks. Well, I'd catch a glimpse of her every once in a while, taking her meal, bathing. Fine lady. This one day I happened to be real close to her, and I saw her standing over there. So I snuck up on her nice and easy, got my rope out,

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Take it for granted, don't take me at all. I am a mountain, the rise and the fall. Don't diagnose me, don't be so petty. I am the fortress and you are the enemy. Hooks and bait, reformed and changed. A system comprised of complacent blame. How can I know if I'll ever be happy? You left me with anger still tied to my body. Cement in my shoes, drugs in my veins, clip my wings, sew my eyes, take my voice, bind my